0: 90s channel. Breaking rights only trivia here on the What's a Josh broadcast. 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I'll give you the question next with Bragging Rights Only Trivia here on the What's a Josh broadcast.
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hanging on the What's a Josh broadcast and bragging rights only trivia. The rule with this is it's about bragging rights only. There's nothing to win here except for, you know, your own approval. And maybe you're in the car with a friend or your spouse or your kids. And the thing is, you can't look this up. You got to wait till the answer. So the question, what is the best-selling album of all time worldwide? Not in the US, not in the UK, worldwide. What is the best-selling album of all time worldwide? No tricks, no wordplay. The best album, the biggest in the world. I'll give you the answer next.

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Yeah. 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
1: You're on the What's a Josh broadcast, breaking rights only trivia. And what is the best-selling album of all time worldwide? Who did you guess? Was it something by the Beatles? Madonna? Nope. CCR? It's my favorite, I'm sorry. Nope. Garth Brooks? No. Michael Jackson. It was Thriller. Thriller by Michael Jackson, the best-selling album of all time worldwide, released in 1982, sold over 70 million copies over the world. That's where we got massive hits like Billie Jean, Beat It, and Thriller. The album, and especially the Thriller music video, completely changed how music was marketed and consumed. Again, the biggest, most successful album of all time worldwide, Thriller by Michael Jackson. And there's breaking rights only trivia here on the What's a Josh broadcast.
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I explain that every single day what that is. 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We meet up every, about two or three times a year. Take all the cameras and we go to these abandoned locations and see if we can have some haunted experiences or just explore the locations in general. Sometimes we go and there's like nothing haunted. It's like okay, this is just a scary abandoned building. Other times, some weird stuff happens. If you want to check out some of those videos right now, our featured video is the Eloise Asylum in Detroit, Michigan. 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

hanging out here on the What's a Josh broadcast. Appreciate that. So everyone yearns for the perfect romantic relationship. But what if the key is settling? Did you settle? If you just settled, do not say that to your significant other. According to a Yahoo Life article, finding the one may be less about chasing instant sparks and more about letting go of unrealistic expectations. Relationship experts say many people mistake healthy, stable love for boredom after years of seeing movies, social media, and dating apps promoting the idea of constant passion. They argue that settling shouldn't mean lowering your standards, but it does mean giving up the fantasy of perfection while holding on to the core values and needs. A kind, emotionally available, dependable partner may not create fireworks, but it's often what makes relationships last. Experts say the strongest couples succeed by choosing each other every day, prioritizing communication, self-awareness, and commitment over the pursuit of perfection. What do you think about that? For those that have been in long relationships, what do you think the key is? Is it that? I'd love to hear from you. What's a Josh?

0: Well, that's going to do it this week for the What's a Josh broadcast. I hope you have a phenomenal weekend. I hope you relax a little bit, get a little sunshine, smile, a little margarita, whatever it is you need. I will talk to you Monday, same time, same place. Bye-bye.
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0: 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Yo, it's Friday. Welcome in to the show. As yo, always.
1: Yo.
0: Yeah.
1: Yo.
0: Ready for a little Friday activity, let me tell you.
1: Long week, man.
0: Today is National Lottery Day, so go play, damn it. Just go play. You don't win if you don't play.
1: That's right. That is absolutely the truth.
0: It is absolutely the truth. Today is National Yellow Pig Day. Now, I don't know anything about
1: raising swine. I don't even know what a yellow pig is.
0: What is a yellow pig? Is it a thing? I mean, I would think that a yellow pig would just be diseased, right?
1: It must be a thing because it has its own day.
0: Has its own darn day. Today is also National Wrong Way Corrigan Day, celebrated annually on July 17th, commemorating the legendary 1938 flight of Douglas Corrigan, who took off from New York intending to fly to California, but instead flew across the Atlantic Ocean to Dublin, Ireland.
1: Now he was supposed to go where?
0: He was supposed to go to California.
1: From?
0: From New York. Instead, he went to Dublin, Ireland.
1: Wrong. So this is Crash Corrigan, right?
0: No, different Corrigan. National Wrong Way Corrigan Day.
1: So it's like, wow, I'm flying over water.
0: Yeah,
1: so,
0: California's got to be here somewhere. Last time I checked. Gosh. It's National Tattoo Day, World Emoji Day. Those two would go together, I would think, somewhat. Yeah. And National Peach Ice Cream Day. Ice cream.
1: Ooh.
0: That's an interesting flavor to think about.
1: Sounds
0: for ice
1: delicious.
0: Cream.
1: Delicious. It is delicious.
0: Is it? Have you had it before?
1: Oh,
0: I've,
1: yeah.
0: I've not had
1: it. You ice cream. Well, not so much. You're not going to just find it, but I
0: yeah,
1: had
0: it's not one of those
1: that
0: things
1: brought from. Back a memory that I can taste it.
0: Yeah.
1: I can taste it. And it was usually on a 4th of July when I would have it.
0: Ah, okay.
1: Because it would be made homemade. It would be
0: homemade. Yes. Peach ice cream. Okay.
1: I can taste it with these little chunks of peaches. And oh my gosh.
0: Mm-hmm.
1: And I'd have it, it's in between the buildings of church.
0: Oh, yeah.
1: Yeah.
0: So, like peaches
1: every
0: and
1: year,
0: cream ice cream, I would think, right? Peaches and cream?
1: It would be a peach colored.
0: Yeah. Well, ice cream is cream, so peaches and cream. Peach ice cream.
1: Oh, I see what you're saying.
0: I would think. I don't, you know.
1: Oh my gosh, that sounds.
0: They don't pay me to know this stuff.
1: It tastes so good. I hadn't thought about that in so long.
0: Talk about this stuff. This weekend are the final matches of the 2026 World Cup.
1: That's right.
0: Third place game tomorrow at 2 o'clock Pacific time, England against France. And on Sunday, the finals for first and second place.
1: Final.
0: And Argentina at
1: yes.
0: noon on Sunday.
1: At
0: and
1: noon.
0: Then we'll be done with the men's anyway. The women's later this month.
1: Somewhere. Isn't that like at 9 o'clock at night or something like that?
0: I don't know.
1: In Spain or?
0: Noon would be like 8 o'clock Sunday night. Prime time for Spain.
1: Okay.
0: Today's impossible trivia question. 7 U.S. states have this in common. What is it? 7 states have this in common. What is it?
1: The name of the capital?
0: No. That would be a good one because not many states have the capital of Springfield, but there's a lot of Springfields all over the country in a lot of different states.
1: Maybe that's what I was trying to... Just
0: no, that's not it. That's not it.
1: 7 states have that in common.
0: They have this in common. I'll tell you what, we'll circle back to it. All right, it's time for us to start the show, so let's go. Just

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1: If you think the twice a year clock change ending sounds like a dream come true, history says, you know what, don't celebrate just yet. Now, Congress passed a bill that would make daylight saving time permanent. President Trump has indicated he'd sign it if it reaches his desk. Uh-huh. The Senate still has to approve the legislation. But here's the twist. America has already tried this once. And it didn't go well. You might want to ask your grandfather if he remembers back in 1974, back in the old days, during the energy crisis, the country switched to year-round daylight saving time. Sounded like a great idea until reality showed up before sunrise. Across much of the country, kids were heading to school in complete darkness.
2: Oh.
1: An anthropology professor remembers walking to school in Syracuse while it was still pitch black. And many parents weren't thrilled either.
2: And would it be like that?
1: Yeah, at certain times during the year, and depending on where you are, you know, how far away you are from the equator, you would have the most extreme swings of time.
2: That's true.
1: Yeah. Yeah, but now I've talked to people, they said, well, you know, we kind of remember going to school when it was pitch dark at 8 o'clock in the morning, but it gets very light thereafter because, you know, the day starts. Public opinion quickly shifted and Congress repealed the experiment only within a few months. They did not even go a whole year.
2: Wow.
1: Yeah.
2: Wow.
1: Ironically, most Americans still don't like changing the clocks. Okay, we all feel that way. An AP NORC poll, NORC, AP NORC, whoever that is, the poll found that only 12% actually support the twice yearly time change. The problem is that permanent daylight saving time creates a different set of headaches, especially because sunrise times vary so much across today's large time zones in the United States. Yeah. You know, at some point, no matter where you are, it's not gonna end well for you. Which I think is part of the reason why we started doing this in the first place, switching to daylight saving time, because over most of the United States in the farmland, it actually made the day last till 5 o'clock.
2: I think it mainly was about the farmland.
1: Yeah,
2: right?
1: Yeah. Well, they say I don't know. We're gonna have to ask my grandpappy about 1974.
2: Jeez.
1: You know, nothing says good morning like sending your kids to school by flashlight. Come on, honey, get your flashlight. Make sure you got batteries now.
2: See, and what gets me is that I don't give a crap if we have daylight saving time.
1: Well, but you don't. You're not.
2: It doesn't bother me.
1: You're not going to school in the darkness. We.
2: Well, no. See, but why is it such a big deal that it's just stayed the whole time around the clock? I mean, around the year.
1: We've been doing this morning radio thing for so long that it's dark when we come to work, no matter what part of the year it's at, right? Whether it's daylight saving time or standard time, it's dark when we get here. So it's like, the rest of the world should suffer like us. We like it lighter later. Dang it.
2: But it's always very temporary, whatever our thing is.
1: Yeah,
2: but,
1: I know.
2: You know, is it all about, they don't want to change the clock backward or forward? What is
1: Well, no, it's because it's such a shock to our systems. Every time we have to lose an hour or gain an hour. It's a shock, damn it, a shock, I say.
2: All right.
1: People die. People get in car accidents.
2: People complain.
1: People have heart attacks.
2: We don't want kids going to school in the dark.
1: Well, that's what's going to happen if it stays daylight saving time. Because come February, the sun won't rise in some parts of the United States till well after 9 o'clock in the morning. That's what they're saying. So, but only for a little while. Only for a little while. But anyway.
2: It's hard to start your day in the dark. I'm just saying.
1: It is.
2: But
1: you take it from us. Anyway.
2: It takes a little while to get going.
1: We'll see if it gets going.
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Daylight saving time is the only time travel that guarantees you'll still be late. 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The sun has never once asked us to adjust our clocks. 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The oven just waits for you to give up.

0: day, but you do. You do?
1: You do?
0: Yeah. You really do.
1: Okay.
0: Ripped from the headlines.
1: Yeah.
0: So you need to know.
1: All right.
0: That churro just got a little pricier. Huh. Disneyland. Oh, Disneyland just quietly raised prices on more than 800 menu items across 178 restaurants, snack stands, and hotel dining locations. The average increase is about 8%.
1: Oh, man.
0: So Mickey is apparently charging inflation
1: for
0: years.
1: Wow. 8%. That's a lot. Especially for everything. Sounds like they raised the price on everything all at once.
0: You know, there's enough people on the churro ride.
1: Yeah, I know, right?
0: Let it go.
1: Oh, wait a minute.
0: Let something go.
1: Let it go. I know. All right, sorry.
0: There you go.
1: Yeah.
0: Mm-hmm. Feel better?
1: No.
0: Once you let it go?
1: No, it just didn't leave me. No.
0: So sorry. You feel old yet?
1: Do I feel old yet? Uh-huh.

0: Yeah. It's been 10 years this week since the first season of Stranger Things debuted on Netflix.
1: Yes, that does make me feel old. Wow. I mean, all those kids, they were children when they started that series. And after 10 years, they all can drink legally. So that's... They grew up before our very eyes. And, I'm talking about old grandpappy today. Oh, he was watching Stranger Things when you were a babe.
0: Whole generation grew up knowing that Christmas lights aren't just for decorating.
1: No.
0: They're for talking to the upside down.
1: That's right.
0: Retirement is not getting any cheaper.
1: Oh, no. Yeah, no.
0: New survey by investment firm Schroders found Americans believe they'll need about $1.2 million saved to retire comfortably.
1: Wow. Oh, my God.
0: Translation.
1: We're all screwed. That's what the translation is.
0: I'll start saving next paycheck. Strategy may need a sequel.
1: $1.2 million? Oh, sure, I'll be fine. I'm sure. No. No, I'm not going to be fine.
0: Well, I think everyone at some point thinks about, when can I retire? How old am I going to be when I retire?
1: I'm going to be 92. I'm the old grandpa today.
0: Not the rate you're going, you're not going to make it.
1: All right, fine. $1.2 million. All right.
0: He seemed to have suffered a concussion. Which
1: stop. Stop.
0: It's microphone shaped.
1: Stop. Jeez. Oh my gosh. Anyway.
0: Now, what even was I? What was
1: I talking saying? About retirement? $1.2 million. See?
0: How old would it? I think we was. It's been 65 for so long, and then it was 67.
1: No. Now retired.
0: What is it, like 87 or something? Like that.
1: Yeah. There won't be any Social Security left when we get there anyway.
0: There better be.
1: It'll be done. It'll all be done.
0: Then I'll just retire now, Dadgummit.
1: Yeah,
0: so I can get my piece.
1: Get your piece.
0: My piece of the Social Security.
1: You can't. You gotta be a certain age.
0: They'll say,
1: gotta be old enough.
0: Like that.
1: No, doesn't work like that.
0: They'll just say, go to work.
1: Right. Get your work.
0: Will Ferrell lasted one day at Disneyland.
1: What?
0: Before becoming a comedy legend. He got a job at, you should know this.
1: No.
0: Got a job at Disneyland while in college, then quit after one single shift. He even had a friend call in for him, claiming he was leaving for a Dallas Cowboys tryout.
1: Oh, wow.
0: But the actual reason, he'd rather make $5.50 an hour working at a buddy's surf shop. So even Buddy the Elf would have called that a plot twist.
1: Buddy. Working for a buddy. Okay. All right.
0: One day.
1: And there's some things you didn't know you needed another day ripped
0: from the headlines.

0: Normal or no?
1: Uh-huh.
0: Normal or no?
1: Uh-huh.
0: It's time for a little normal or no. Now that the World Cup is nearly over. What's next after soccer?
1: I know, right? Because, you know, we've gotten so accustomed to being in doctor's offices. Everywhere you go, the TVs, wherever you are in the business, are on the World Cup.
0: Not my dentist.
1: Oh, well, your dentist.
0: Food Channel.
1: Okay.
0: Food Network.
1: It's funny that a dentist would want you to watch the Food Network. I don't get the irony of it.
0: Yeah.
1: But no, I'm serious, because I take my mom to the doctor, or my dad to the doctor a lot, and every doctor I've gone into in the last month has had the World Cup on. And then I've had to explain it to my dad, because my dad has no idea what soccer is. He just doesn't know. At 102, yeah, he doesn't get it.
0: He may have known it.
1: He might have at some point, but he doesn't remember anymore. He goes, well, what are they doing? I said, they're trying to kick the ball in the net. We'll watch for 20 minutes. Nobody scores. This is boring. No, Dad, it's really exciting. It's boring. More people need to score. Anyway, my own little personal private Idaho. Yeah. Anyway,
0: normal or nope.
1: Okay. What do we got?
0: Leaving your World Cup decorations up until football season starts. Well, you know, the football that you throw with your hands.
1: Yeah, the other football. Well, we're close.
0: Yeah.
1: You know, we're like a month out from preseason.
0: Yeah.
1: From exhibition NFL. I'm going to leave mine up. I say that's normal.
0: Okay.
1: Because they're, right. You know, the grass is the same color as the pitch. You know, it's all good.
0: It's all good.
1: Yeah.
0: Normal or no?
1: Yeah.
0: Pretending you suddenly know everything about the Tour de France.
1: now that it's over. Sure, no, I would never. I know nothing about the Tour de France. Is that the one with bikes, right? They have a bike race?
0: I believe so, yes.
1: Through the hills of France? I think that's
0: normal something. Or no.
1: Yeah.
0: Becoming obsessed with pickleball because everyone else seems to be.
1: Nope. That's a big nope.
0: Big no for you.
1: Me. Yeah, I know.
0: Normal or no?
1: Uh-huh.
0: Starting fantasy football research before the beach towel is even dry.
1: Well, that's me. I'm already on that. Yeah. Okay. And I get PO'd when players start moving teams at this point. It's like, come on, you guys. Figure this crap out before you get into preseason.
0: Well, Got some things to handle. Business to handle.
1: I will say this. When you pick somebody in the NFL draft in the fantasy league, if they get traded, they're still your player. Doesn't matter what team they trade to, you still are stuck with them. I mean, you have them. You get to keep them. How do you like the way I saved that one? Anyway, that's a normal.
0: I guess that's true, huh?
1: That's a normal. Yeah.
0: Okay. Normal or no?
1: Yeah.
0: Watching cornhole on ESPN and realizing you're actually into it.
1: Wow. I could take or leave cornhole, I'll be honest with you. It's more fun to play than it is to watch, in my mind. It's like watching paint dry. Watching
0: First off, play I cornhole. Didn't realize, and I watch ESPN. I did not realize that they had cornhole.
1: Yeah.
0: On
1: tournaments, yeah.
0: I didn't know.
1: It's a thing.
0: I mean, I have a cornhole thing.
1: Everybody's got a cornhole thing.
0: You got a cornhole thing?
1: Yeah. When we have things at the park, you know, here in town, they have cornhole tournaments. In fact, they got a whole streak of things, which to me is a little less painful than falling down in the pickleball game and breaking your hand. I have not broken a bone playing cornhole yet. It's more fun to play than it is to watch. I'm just going to say.
0: Now that you put it out there, though.
1: All right. Got time for one more, normal or nope.
0: All right. Oh, let's see. Normal or nope.
1: Mm-hmm.
0: Counting down the days until the NFL kicks off while telling everyone soccer was just keeping me busy.
1: You know what? I must admit, I got into it a little bit more than I thought I was going to get into the World Cup this year. I really did. And I found myself, I like to watch it on Telemundo because it feels more authentic. You know, the Spanish language guys. And then, you know, of course, you know when they get a goal, but they go, goal! For like 5 minutes. So cool. So very cool. Anyway, thanks, World Cup. We have enjoyed ya. Well, that's our normal and up for this week.
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0: This is where the 90s live, that 90s channel. Well, if you've been anywhere on the planet the last couple of weeks, you've heard this term, cyclosporiasis.
1: Yeah.
0: And now there are 8 foods that we're telling you as of today to avoid. That's right, 8 foods. Whether you're making it or whether you're having it made at Taco Bell, avoid these things.
1: Okay.
0: These things are really dangerous. The biggest one is pre-washed bagged lettuce and salad mixes.
1: And is that just for right now?
0: For right now. Well, yeah, for right now until this whole thing passes. Yeah. Produce comes from multiple farms. It's washed, chopped, and packaged together. Contamination can spread across a much larger batch. And that's how they do lettuce, is they cut it all up. And before they bag it, they wash it all together, and there you go. And that's why we're having problems. And it's making you sick. By the way, the cyclosporiasis can make you sick. If you are a compromised person, it can make you really sick. So, leafy greens. These are very high risk, they say, because they grow low to the ground and they're in direct contact with soil and irrigation water, the two primary vehicles for the cyclospora contamination this year.
1: Yeah. Wow.
0: So water used on crops is contaminated with feces. It can spread the parasite, and leafy greens offer easy places for the parasite to hide. So that's because
1: don't need no hiding.
0: Large textured leaves. So I'm gonna say right off the bat, I don't need an excuse to not eat kale right now, right? Imagine the days when eating ice cream was bad and lettuce was good. Look at this. I mean, you know, it's kind of full circle. Fresh herbs, especially basil and cilantro. Cilantro has been the single most frequently identified vehicle for cyclosporiasis outbreaks in the United States.
1: Really?
0: I hate that because I love cilantro.
1: Huh.
0: Snow peas, because they're often eaten raw, they may appear smooth, but their flat pod shape with a seam along the edge can harbor the contamination. Also, raspberries are uniquely vulnerable due to their shape. They're too fragile and replete with crevices to be really washed thoroughly. So do be careful with raspberries.
1: Wow.
0: Mangoes? Yep. You might think it's got, because it's got skin and everything else. No. Mangoes can harbor the parasite eggs that will transfer to the flesh during cutting. And finally, onions. This may seem very surprising, but they are often eaten raw. And while people don't eat the papery skin, it can trap contaminants that transfer to the inner layers during peeling and chopping. So, things to look out for.
1: Should you just grow your own
0: stuff? Well, you know, there's that thought. Grow your own stuff, but you don't have enough time to make it for this season. Anyway, there you go. A little public service announcement from the Van Camp and Morgan Show.

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1: Friday, kids, you know what that means? It's time for F My Life.
2: Oh, F it. Just F it. F it up.
1: We go to the FMyLife.com website to bring you these. We don't make them up. Kidding if we tried. Here we go with some of the creamier ones that we found. Today, while stumbling drunkenly down a trail, I saw a sign that said, "Watch for falling rocks." I spent the next 5 minutes confused and wondering how I was supposed to know which rocks were planning to fall. FML. Because you watch for them. That's why. That's how you know. Today, my grandfather was counting all the grandchildren he had.
2: Grandfather?
1: My grandfather? Grandpappy? And saying how fortunate he was to have all of us. When I pointed out that he'd forgotten to count me, he turned and said, "You're adopted. You don't count as a real grandchild." FML. Wow.
2: Oh, no.
1: I'd say, "You don't count as a real grandpappy."
2: That's right.
1: Get out my face.
2: That's right.
1: Today, I got myself locked out of my apartment whilst taking the trash out. I have bad dreams about that, actually. I do. I have nightmares about that myself.
2: No, because your little front door, your door, over there?
1: It can get locked out.
2: Yeah.
1: Anyway, this was like not it. About me. I just found this on the website. I was wearing pajamas, holding a banana. And left my phone inside. My neighbors learned a lot about me, seeing as no one recognized me, and I had to explain that I actually live in the building. FML. Why was he holding a banana?
2: Trying to call, make a call on the banana.
1: I know, right? On the banana phone. Today, I heard on a TV show that it's possible to fit a standard light bulb in your mouth, but it can't be removed afterwards. I just had to try this out.
2: Oh, no.
1: And then visit the local hospital to get it removed.
2: Uh-huh.
1: Yep. FML. By the way, they're going to have to break that thing in your mouth.
2: Sure.
1: You're
2: going
1: to get cut. And finally, today, I got home to find my truck smashed by a fallen old tree.
2: Uh-oh.
1: I was going to have that tree removed next week.
2: Oh, too late.
1: F my life. And there you go. Those are my FMLs for this week.
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0: And it's time for some tasty bits.
1: Homemade peach ice cream. That's what we're having.
0: There's some things you probably didn't know yesterday. Bats. Bats eat enough insects to save the U.S. over $1 billion a year in crop damage and pesticide.
1: They are important.
0: Billion dollars.
2: Yes, they are.
0: In Oregon, anyone who's been in a duel is banned from running for office. Crazy laws that are out there, right?
1: Are they the state that

0: It still has dueling in the law.
1: I have no idea. Well, it's, obviously, it's in the law that you can't run for office if you've been in a duel.
0: Obviously.
1: So they don't want you to, like, go back to your evil ways, I suppose. The first person to show their navel on TV was...
0: Barbara Eden.
1: No, Barbara Eden never showed her navel.
0: Oh, that's right. She never did.
1: Yeah. Cher, mm-hmm. in 1975.
0: Oh, okay, yeah.
1: On the Sonny and Cher show. 92.3% of serial killers in the United States are men. 92.3%. That doesn't surprise me.
0: Yes.
1: I think the fact that there's another 7 point whatever percent are women is kind of weird. It seems like a little high to me.
0: I believe, if I'm not mistaken, the majority are straight white men.
1: Well, straight white men. Okay. Well, yeah. I don't have that information in front of me. So, and giraffes and humans, we know this, have the same number of vertebrae in their necks.
0: Really?
1: 7. The only difference between a man and a giraffe is that the vertebrae
0: really big.
1: In a giraffe is about 10 inches long.
0: Yes, damn, it's really big.
1: Really big vertebrae. Yeah. And those are our tasty bits for today. We

0: today's totally impossible trivia question. 7 United States states have this in common. What is it? 7 states.
1: Altitude.
0: No.
1: State flower.
0: No. No. Like I would doubt that there would be 7 states.
1: Number of interstates.
0: No. No.
1: I don't know.
0: No. We'll circle back. If you don't get it by next hour, we'll give you the answer.
1: All right.
0: If you grew up in the 80s or 90s, chances are your parents' favorite phrase was, be home before the streetlights come on. Experts say that generation picked up life's lessons many kids rarely experience today. So here we go, some life lessons that many Gen Xers and older millennials learned, but, kids today, not so much. Here we go.
1: All right.
0: Number one, be comfortable with boredom.
1: Well, yeah.
0: Without smartphones, boredom wasn't a crisis. It actually sparked imagination. It also sparked imagination. Backyard adventures, tree houses, creative problem solving, all of the above.
1: All because they became smart.
0: Right. They didn't have smartphones. These are things that happened to kids that grew up in the 80s and 90s. Number two, build real life friendships. You actually know your neighbors. Knocked on friends' doors. Developed relationships that didn't depend on Wi-Fi or follower counts or fakeness. You didn't friend somebody fake online. Yeah. You had to actually, and you got into spats with the kids down the street.
1: Oh, yeah, of course.
0: And then you made up before dark because who are you going to play with tomorrow after school?
1: I actually, one of my friends in Facebook is one of my neighbors.
0: Really?
1: Back
0: in the day.
1: She's the one I told you about, the big Newfoundland dog. And,
0: yeah.
1: We would put things behind him when the streets would ice over and he'd pull us. Gail.
0: Wow, that's cool.
1: I was, 7, 8, 9.
0: Really?
1: Yeah. Huh. I'm friends with another one, but we don't discuss anything.
0: You don't talk anymore.
1: No.
0: Number three, solve your own damn problems. Latchkey kids often fix broken things.

0: Yeah. We got by.
1: We got by. I learned every day.
0: Today we're looking at some of the lessons that many Gen Xers and millennials learned that the kids today haven't a clue about. It's the Van Camp and Morgan Show.

0: All right, time for our fast facts. You can use this in fast enough. All right, you ready? Here we go. 4% of Americans think there are too many holidays. Only 4%. 15% say there are not enough. You're in that 15%, are you not?
1: I'm probably
0: not, not enough holidays.
1: Isn't there a bunch more of us who would say, yeah, more holidays, more holidays?
0: 15%.
1: Well, where's everybody else? Now we're at, we have 4% there, 19% there. What's the rest of people
0: think? I know. They don't think. I don't know what they think. More than 41% of air travelers want to ban reclining seats on airplanes. I don't know. You got to be able to lean back a little bit. I think reclining seats, as long as the seats are in good repair, are okay. Let them recline. Because if the guy in front of me reclines, I'm going to recline. Guy behind me is going to recline. And so on and so forth.
1: Right.
0: It is what it is. 75% of women say they do cleaning during the holidays, more cleaning during the holidays than any other time of the year.
1: Probably.
0: Would you agree with that?
1: Yeah.
0: During the past 12 months, Americans have bought 840,000 tons of charcoal. Charcoal. That's a lot of charcoal. For the grilling. Yeah. For the grilling.
1: Wonder how much clean burning propane
0: sold. Well, I don't have that fact in front of me, so maybe we'll say that for another day. Somebody will get that to me. 18% of us have broken up with someone because they cheered for a different NFL team. Preach. Yeah.

0: happens.
1: It happens. I understand that. The word taxi is second on a list of words that have the same meaning in many different languages. Number one word that means the same thing in other languages is amen. Amen.
0: Huh?
1: Yeah.
0: Really?
1: Same thing in different languages.
0: Okay, yeah.
1: I would have thought it was no. No is no is no. But then there's yet and nay and whatever. 65 degrees is the ideal temperature for getting a good night's sleep, according to sleep specialist W. ChrisWinter.md. ChrisWinter.md. Wow, what a great name. Winter.
0: Right?
1: Dr. Winter.
0: Dr. Winter.
1: He likes to sleep. A good night's sleep.
0: Close. I wonder if her name is first name. Her first name should be Summer.
1: Well, W. It says W. No.
0: Yeah.
1: Close to 96% of American homes have a bottle of ketchup in the kitchen, and it does not need to be refrigerated. Just remember that, even after it's open. The most borrowed item in America? Books. Second most borrowed item? Jumper cables. Third most borrowed item? Your Netflix password. No, wait a minute. That's not right.
0: Jeez.
1: The average woman checks her horoscope 150 times a year. Average man, only about 10 times per year. Wow. I'm trying to think the last time I checked my horoscope more than 10 times in a year. I don't think I have. Over 24% of women want to change their man's hairstyle. Get rid of them man buns.
0: Really?
1: No, I don't know if they want to get rid of the man buns, but they want to change their man's hairstyle. The man bun was my own personal aside.
0: Do you wear a man bun
1: every once in a while? Yeah. I'm fine. Well, hey, if Michael Phelps can look good at it, you know.
0: True.
1: Where's a man bun?
0: Yeah.
1: About 15% of us have a billiards table in our homes, and the other 85% of us wished we did. Yeah.
0: Yeah, I'm in the 85.
1: Me too. And finally, studies show that if you have too many personal photos at work, your coworkers may perceive you as less professional and very narcissistic. I'm thinking. There you go. Those are our fast facts you can use for today.
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0: 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I'm trying to get to sleep.
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1: For the lone gazelle, there sadly is no escape.
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0: 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Hello, welcome in. It's welcome a Tuesday, on. Taco Tuesday. As a matter of fact, I'm looking very forward to tacos after a weekend full of hot dogs. You know, hot dogs are great, but you know, after a while, you're kind of like, yeah, I could do without anymore. You know, because, you know, it is what it is.
1: It does you for a while.
0: It does you for a while. And you shouldn't eat them very often because they're not really good for you.
1: Well, they do have hot dogs out there that don't have nitrates.
0: Who cares? Who cares? I don't even want to try them because I know they're not going to taste right. It's like when they come out with chicken dogs and turkey dogs. It's like,
1: you've probably eaten them. You just don't know it.
0: Yeah. Well, I'm sure I have. Today is National Day of Rock and Roll, baby. Ooh, rock and roll. It's also Global Forgiveness Day.
1: Okay.
0: All right.
1: I forgive you.
0: Thanks.
1: You're welcome.
0: Speaking of rock and roll
1: Rock and roll.
0: Today's also National Dive Bar Day, which goes both ways. Rock and roll, country, whatever. There's a lot of dive bars out there. It's World Chocolate Day today, because chocolate's not... what am I trying to say here? Chocolate is too small just to be a national thing. It's a world thing. It's a World Chocolate Day. Too big to be a national thing.
1: Chocolate is worldwide.
0: Yeah, it is.
1: And there's some excellent chocolate in all countries.
0: Today is National Macaroni Day. Mm-hmm. I think that comes from the whole Yankee Doodle Dandy song. Stuck a feather in his cap and called it macaroni.
1: It's pasta. Pasta is yummy.
0: National Macaroni Day. National Strawberry Sundae Day. Slurp.
1: Slurp.
0: I love me some strawberry sundae. Oh, yeah.
1: There's some good stuff about a swamp.
0: Good. Boy, we're at it today, aren't we? It's a hangover from the World Cup last night. It's National Father-Daughter Take a Walk Day. My word.
1: Father-daughter
0: if
1: take
0: I
1: a
0: could
1: walk day.
0: Get my daughter to take a walk with me anywhere else except Disneyland, it would be a miracle.
1: Like you're complaining about walking at Disneyland.
0: I'm not complaining.
1: It's not like
0: we're going to go around the block and have a father-daughter talk or anything like that. Yes, sad news from Seattle last night. Our U.S. men's soccer team, they ate it. They absolutely ate it. Belgium kicked our butts 4-1 last night in Seattle. And so we're done. On the home soil, we made it to the round of 32 and then didn't get to the quarterfinals. So
1: didn't
0: there you go.
1: Get to the dance.
0: A lot of upsets this weekend in the World Cup. Brazil, of course, and Mexico losing. Now the USA, who were actually kind of, you know, favorites. And then, of course, we intervened a little bit in a red card little debacle over the weekend. That didn't seem to help at all. So whatever. So anyway, best of luck to the rest that are left, and this will obviously open up the World Cup for a country that probably is real deserving, probably hasn't won in a while.
1: So that's the way it looks because some of the favorites are out there.
0: And I don't know about you. I don't know if you've seen this yet or not. The new Kohler smart toilet commercial.
1: No.
0: I think the designer's name is Linda Kim or Laura Kim, and she's walking up the stairs in this big flowing gown that she obviously has designed, I'm assuming, to the rooftop parking lot in some big, you know, urban setting, no cars, but a black smart toilet. And I'm thinking, like, she's looking at it like, I could really use to take a poop right now. But I've got this gown on. But the toilet knows that because it's a smart toilet.
1: And what is it?
0: I have no idea. That's all it said.
1: Does it have Wi-Fi?
0: I'm thinking it does.
1: So you can sit there and control it.
0: I think it's got bidet. I think it's got all that stuff. But I don't know for sure because all it was just a picture of her and the smart toilet. It didn't open up.
1: You know the brand?
0: It's Kohler.
1: Oh, Kohler. I'm sorry, you told me that.
0: You know, I'm just thinking, we need more of this in our life, more smart stuff in our life, including the smart toilet that knows when our tushy needs to be washed. I'm just thinking. And designed by Laura or Linda Kim. I can't remember what her name was. I'm doing this from memory. Anyway, by the way, the toilet was matte black, which not a lot of matte black in bathrooms these days. I mean, seriously?
1: Well, they do have it. It's just...
0: I know they have it, but it's not a common thing. I haven't been to anybody's house, A, that has a smart toilet, or B, that has matte black, you know, porcelain anywhere.
1: Smart toilets are not cheap.
0: No, of course not. Of course they're not cheap.
1: Holy moly.
0: What is it, like a couple thousand dollars?
1: Anywhere from, maybe a couple thousand dollars.
0: Maybe a couple thousand dollars. And we would post a picture of this on our website, but we got burned for posting a picture of a toilet before by somebody who said we didn't own the copyright to the photo. Give me a break. It's a stinking blog.
1: You know about that.
0: It's a blog. Come on. It's newsworthy. It's editorial.
1: You know what? There's quite a few smart toilets out there. What do you know?
0: I'm just saying, this is the one that was designed by, it sounded like it was designed by this Kim. Last name Kim. Couldn't remember if it's Laura or Linda. I think it's Linda. I don't know. I only seen it one time. And then I fell asleep in my chair. All right, and speaking of sleeping in the chair, it's time for... Wow, we went long on this one. Time for the show to begin. Let's go.

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0: It's that 90s channel, All Things 90s. How many times have you opened the fridge, sniffed the milk, shrugged, and said, eh, I think it's fine? Well, that little gamble may someday become a thing of the past. That's right, because the engineers at UC Berkeley have developed what's being called an electric nose.
1: Oh my gosh.
0: A tiny device designed to detect spoiled food before it ever reaches your plate.
1: Oh, okay.
0: The gadget contains 16 miniature sensors that analyze gases released by food as it ages, allowing it to identify spoilage within about 93% accuracy. Now, this on the heels of California banning its sell-by dates on food yesterday,
1: yeah.
0: Right? This says it can also detect common allergens like peanuts and walnuts, potentially making meals safer for people with food allergies.
1: That would be a good thing.
0: Yeah. Researchers envision the technology becoming part of our everyday life. Of course they do.
1: Of course they do.
0: One possibility is installing the sensor inside refrigerators where it could monitor your groceries and send a notification to your phone saying something like, eat your chicken tonight. Tomorrow may be too late. They're also working on shrinking it into a little handheld device that can scan restaurant meals before you take the first bite. That would be kind of scary. It's like, well, you'll have to take this back. My electric nose says it's spoiled. Sorry. And we'll take the check
1: that,
0: now,
1: though.
0: Please. Considering foodborne illnesses affect millions of Americans every year, this little invention could become one of the smartest appliances in your kitchen.
1: It's probably a good idea, especially if it tests for allergen.
0: Well, it probably could save your stomach from making a really very bad decision and
1: That's
0: paying
1: true.
0: For it later, right?
1: That is true.
0: Anyway, keep your eye on that, or your nose. The electric nose. It may be coming.
1: The electric nose knows.
0: It knows knows, and it may be coming soon. Van Camp and Morgan.
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0: to admit,
1: yeah, don't eat that. Expiration dates may soon become more of a suggestion than a challenge. If an AI can smell spoiled milk, it's one step closer to knowing who forgot to put it back in the fridge. One day, your fridge may text you, the chicken says it's over. Imagine arguing with your refrigerator. It smells fine. Negative, I have sensors.

0: today. But you do, you really do, because they're ripped from the headlines and they're just that important.
1: Yeah, they're important. Sure, sure they are. What do you got today that's important? Really important? Kind of important.
0: I wouldn't say this is important.
1: What do you got?
0: In fact, it's not at all in my book. Hollywood has a brand new leading lady, and she doesn't actually exist. Watch for the upcoming movie Misaligned, which features Tilly Norwood, billed as the first completely AI-generated actress in a major feature film.
1: Does she get naked? Because that's all I care about. She gets naked. No, I'm kidding.
0: You're not kidding.
1: I'm not kidding.
0: Some people think it's a glimpse. God, the world of porn is going to
1: I know,
0: explode.
1: Right? Well, it probably already has.
0: And they're not... Well, that
1: I don't
0: was
1: know.
0: A
1: I
0: bad
1: don't
0: choice
1: know.
0: Of words,
1: yeah,
0: but...
1: I don't know, but I'm pretty sure it
0: and
1: has.
0: And they won't have to pay anyone to do it
1: Well,
0: anymore.
1: Of course not. See, this is the thing. Like, we pay our AI.
0: Some people think it's a glimpse into the future of one of these days, AI is going to say, pay me.
1: Yeah, I know.
0: Or I will not AI for you.
1: Yeah, that's true. Probably. But then how's it going to spend the money? You know, it's like, I guess it'll only take crypto.
0: AI world.
1: Crypto.
0: That's there the, you go,
1: that's
0: crypto.
1: Only, yeah, that's what it's for. Yep. Yeah.
0: Some people think that it's a glimpse into the future of filmmaking. Others think it's the beginning of the unemployment line for human actors.
1: Not if Tilly wants to win an Oscar, because she can't. According
0: she can't.
1: To the Academy, they're not allowing any AI anything, any generated AI stuff in the Oscar run. That's today, of course.
0: Your favorite Girl Scout cookies are making a summer detour through Krispy Kreme.
1: Krispy Kreme?
0: Starting today, the chain is rolling out 3 limited-time donuts inspired by Thin Mints, Lemon Ups, and Caramel Delights.
1: I'm okay with the Thin Mints. The other ones, I could, whatever. The Thin Mints,
0: I don't know if I want a donut that tastes like a Thin Mint.
1: Oh, I do. I want everything to taste like a Thin Mint. Yeah, I love Thin Mints. Oh. They're not here long enough.
0: They're never here long enough.
1: Never here long enough.
0: It's proof if you can't find a Girl Scout with a wagon, someone else will happily sell you the calories. King Charles has reportedly uninvited Prince Harry from Buckingham Palace. Man.
1: What is going on between these two?
0: Charles had offered Harry a place to stay during his upcoming UK visit, but...
1: Like he needs a place.
0: Well, the invitation was apparently withdrawn after Harry took too long to respond.
1: I'm sorry, son. We're busy that weekend. What weekend, Dad? Any weekend.
0: Give me 5. Oop, too slow. I guess even royalty gets hit with the royal version of, sorry, too late.
1: Yeah, right.
0: Microsoft is trimming nearly 4,800 jobs.
1: Wow.
0: As the company continues shifting resources toward
1: artificial intelligence. AI.
0: Our friend.
1: Yeah.
0: A1 steak sauce. Another long-term technology investment. It's another reminder that AI isn't just changing how we work. It's changing about who gets to work.
1: That's right. Even at Microsoft, the people that make AI. Wow, there you go. And those are some things you didn't know you needed to know today. Ripped
0: from the headlines.

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1: And now, for today's edition of All the News You Could Care Less About, here's your reporter, who you also could care less about.
2: If you thought getting invited to the Swift-Kelsey wedding meant being treated like royalty, apparently you still had to wait in the buffet line.
3: Of course you had to wait in the buffet line. Jeez. Did you think 1,000 people in, I don't care where it is, can be served in no time flat? It's like, it's cattle call. Yes, a fine-dressed cattle call, but a cattle call just the same.
2: Just the same.
3: Just the same, you know?
2: According to sources, the superstar couple skipped the traditional sit-down dinner and instead treated their estimated 1,000 guests to multiple buffet stations. So multiple. So it would be like going to a...
3: Like going to the buffet in Vegas, right? Did you have different stations where they had like sushi one and they did like noodles
2: and
3: another?
2: What was the one that had served breakfast and everything? And
3: I don't know.
2: Started with a G.
3: Go to Golden Corral.
2: Golden Corral.
3: Yeah, that's even better. It's just like going to Golden Corral. Right. Let's pause for a moment there and let that sink in for a second. Everybody's dressed in their finery.

0: for this event. Guys in their tuxedos, yeah, the whole bit. And like, you know what? They're ready to let down their hair, take off their bow ties, and chow down at the Golden Corral of wedding receptions. Wow. Good on you, Taylor.
1: Actually, it sounds pretty good.
0: Oh, man.
1: So you don't have to choose between, you know, fish and steak and...
0: Until you have to wait at the chocolate and salmon. Fountain.
1: It all sounded great in theory until everyone showed up all at once. Guests reportedly waited in long lines for food.
0: What are you
1: going
0: to do?
1: Then they wandered around looking for somewhere to sit.
0: Well, what are you going to do? Are they going to stand around and, like, you know, mingle? Oh, I think I'll wait till the line dies down. No, they're all hungry. It's Friday night in New York.
1: Evidently, some people stood around with plates in their hands.
0: That's what people do. So what? It's not a big deal. So it's like the wedding of the century.
1: You know how many people are coming. Why would... Evidently, there weren't enough chairs. So is that the caterer's fault?
0: No, I think that was their fault to encourage people to not go eat all at once. You know, you kind of like...
1: Well,
0: you
1: have to.
0: So
1: true.
0: If you're going to serve 1,000 people, you serve them in waves. There's no way you can serve them all at once. And that's why the buffet. I know a little bit about food service. You would have needed 500 servers to serve 1,000 people at once. And thousands of kitchens, by the way, to have that much food, you know, ready. Unless you served everybody the same slot. So this was actually a better deal. And it probably cost them less per head to do buffet.
1: Probably.
0: Like they cared.
1: I was going to say, I don't think they're worried about that. But
0: yeah, anyway. All right, so even they can misstep. I was waiting for some of these missteps to come from this wedding. This you know, glorious wedding that everybody's talking about. It's like, blah, blah, blah, blah, blah. And not everything was perfect. It couldn't have been. Because it's real life. You know?
1: That's right. And life...
0: And haters are going to hate.
1: How many more? Was it life mimics art or art mimics life? I don't know about that.
0: Like that. But anyway.
1: One guest reportedly described dinner as a bit of a show.
0: Well, okay.
1: Thanks to the crowds. Fortunately, nobody was complaining about the menu. Buffet featured everything from sushi and pasta to filet mignon, salads, Chinese, Italian, American favorites.
0: Num.
1: With chef serving each plate.
0: See, there you go.
1: Then came dessert.
0: Mm-hmm.
1: Reports say there were about 30 different cakes.
0: Wow.
1: Each topped with its own 3D figure of Taylor and Travis.
0: Oh, come on.
1: I know.
0: How narcissistic can you be? Narcissism was the key here anyway. Inviting 1,000 people who are mostly people that you might have been acquaintances with, but they were there because they were names. That's the reason why they were there. You know?
1: That's
0: kind of the thing. And I'm kind of like, I don't know. I'm over it.
1: You're over it?
0: I'm over it.
1: Are you so over it?
0: You know, but I didn't get invited.
1: Even there's enough sweets there to keep every guest in a sugar coma.
0: Yeah.
1: And even at billionaire weddings, it seems you can't escape the buffet line.
0: Cannot escape the buffet line.
1: So there you go.
0: So now you know. 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Yeah.
1: Okay.
0: And the nerd news, things you didn't know you need to know today. Who cares? And a lot more on the next
1: Van Camp and Morgan show.
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0: For years, we've been told boomers and Gen Z are on opposite ends of the universe.
1: Yeah.
0: One grew up with rotary phones. The other grew up asking AI to do their homework. But it turns out they actually agree on a surprising number of everyday annoyances. And so today we're looking at
1: annoyances,
0: the things boomers complain about and that Gen Z secretly complains about too.
1: Oh, well, common ground.
0: Ready?
1: Let's do it.
0: Here's a few. How about QR code restaurant menus?
1: I'm not a fan.
0: Yeah, most people are not. I mean, some people just sometimes want like a piece of paper or
1: just give me a freaking menu.
0: Something. Yeah. I mean, the idea that we would go to QR codes was really made popular during the pandemic if you went out so that you didn't touch something that other people had touched.
1: True.
0: And wasn't sanitized. And that made sense. Because I've been to enough Mexican restaurants and spilled enough salsa from my chip on the menu to, you know. I mean, spread germs for about 5,000 people.
1: So you're the reason
0: lifetime.
1: Why they have
0: well,
1: QR codes.
0: Well, that's why they have QR codes to me. Yeah. How about people overshare online? Boomers hate that. So do Gen Zs. Not every breakup argument sandwich needs to be its own social media post. It does not.
1: Nope.
0: Yeah. Everything becomes a trend. One week, it's giant water bottles. The next week is something you'll find at the thrift store 6 months later. I will say, though, that the Stanley, whatever mugs they're called, the big 40-ouncers with the handle, and they fit in a cup holder, I think those are here to stay for a while anyway.
1: Probably a while.
0: Yeah. I mean, I've seen them in a lot of different iterations, not just the brand names, but obviously the knockoffs.
1: And plenty of knockoffs.
0: How about there are too many apps? Boy, howdy.
1: There's an app for
0: I can't even find apps. I've got too many apps. Got apps everywhere. And I'm going, where's that app that was just here on this page yesterday? No, it's gone. Now I got to use the search thing. What good does it do to have a home screen if I'm using the search thing? You know, right?
1: It's annoying.
0: Yeah. Also, how about conversation skills? Fading fast. Making eye contact and chatting without staring at a phone is becoming a lost art. According to boomers and Gen Zs, I would say too. I would say most generations aren't crazy about any of these things. I just be honest with you. These are things that were created by millennials and Gen Xs, so Gen Z has to live with. But I would think that there's still plenty of millennial and Gen Xers that don't go along with these as well. So I'm just thinking.
1: Of course.
0: I'm just thinking.
1: I mean, there are people who really do not get into social media.
0: Yeah. True. Well, I mean, it's like, just it's just
1: who are they? But it's true.
0: Yeah, it's all these things, all these life conveniences that aren't quite convenient. But they're more trendy and spendy than anything.
1: Well, and for the younger crowd, you know, who are on their phones all the time, what they'll find out is it's fun, it's great. This is the way they want it to be until it affects them.
0: Right, right.
1: And then all of a sudden, it's not as cool anymore.
0: Yeah, you know, I mean, it's tough to be cool when you're a kid.
1: Well, that's
0: the first thing.
1: The entitlement sector.
0: It's tough to be cool when you're a kid. So, anyway, today we're taking a look at things that both boomers and Gen Zs can agree on. It's the Van Camp and Morgan Show.

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0: It's that 90s channel. All things 90. I got some good news for you. If you've been losing sleep over whether the sun will eventually swallow up the earth, you can probably relax. Seriously.
1: Okay. Well,
0: new studies suggest our planet may actually survive the sun's dramatic final act. Okay, here's the timeline. The sun is currently about 4.5 billion years old and happily burning through hydrogen, right?
1: Mm-hmm.
0: In roughly 5 billion more years, it'll run out of fuel and balloon into a massive red giant.
1: Okay.
0: Scientists have long believed that Earth would spiral inward and get completely vaporized. But there's new research that says not so fast. As the sun ages, it will lose a tremendous amount of mass through powerful stellar winds.
1: Stellar winds, okay.
0: That will weaken its gravitational pull, allowing Earth's orbit to slowly drift farther away. I mean, 5 billion years from now, do we care? We don't care.
1: Me personally right now, yeah. I don't...
0: Yeah, can't see past the next century, I know.
1: Will we be here in a billion years?
0: No. Five billion years. Now, earlier models suggested tidal forces would drag Earth into the expanding sun anyway. The new calculations indicate those forces may be weaker than once thought, giving Earth a fighting chance to stay out of the danger zone.
1: The forces.
0: The danger zone.
1: Danger.
0: Now, before you start planning your 5 billion year survival kit, there's a catch. Earth is still expected to become too hot for life in roughly 2 billion years as the sun gradually grows brighter. Oceans will evaporate and the planet will become a scorched wasteland long before the red giant phase begins. So yes, the Earth may survive, but nobody will be around to celebrate the good news. So
1: how dismal.
0: It's very dismal.
1: It's so dismal.
0: To give you a little update on that, Earth will possibly survive the sun, but people won't. So, there you go.
1: How dismal.
0: How dismal.
2: 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Rachel and Ross. DJ and Steve. Keenan and Kel. Oh, wait.
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0: 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That 90s.
1: It is time for some tasty bits.
2: I want some chocolate from Sweden and Italy and just a worldwide chocolate mega fest. Yum.
1: Here's some things you probably didn't know yesterday. The inventor of Tickle Me Elmo was a Unabomber suspect. FBI actually talked with him over 6 months due to many coincidences that linked him to the Unabomber. He wasn't cleared until Ted Kaczynski was arrested, though, because Ted was the Unabomber.
2: They need to work on their interview skills.
1: Yeah, they really do.
2: Yeah.
1: To keep kids from cheating on their university entrance exams, Uzbekistan literally shuts off the entire internet in the country on test day. See,
2: really?
1: That makes good sense.
2: Wow.
1: So, this is no internet day because it's test day.
2: Wow. And that's pretty awesome.
1: Yeah. Corona Beer didn't pay to have their beer featured in the Fast and Furious franchise. The producers just picked it because it fit the vibe of the characters. The free product placement has been worth at least $15 million Corona, and they're saying thanks. Thanks a lot. Cost us nothing. Disney's Pocahontas originally had a role written for John Candy. He was voicing a turkey named Redfeather, but the character was cut out after John's death, sadly. And Fireball Whiskey, which we're all pretty well familiar with, was originally developed as part of a line of flavored schnapps by Seagram in the mid-1980s. Not a whiskey, but a schnapp. Well, what do you know?
2: It pretty much is a, you know.
1: It's kind of what it is.
2: Yeah.
1: Cinnamon schnapp, right? And just more cinnamon than you really can handle. Anyway, those are our tasty bits for today.

0: The World Cup isn't just bringing soccer fans together. It's bringing singles together, too.
1: Ooh, de lolly.
0: Tinder says non-local users in the New York and New Jersey area jumped 34% compared to the same time last year, with visitors arriving from the UK, Norway, Canada, and U.S. cities like Miami, Los Angeles, and Boston. On June 13th, during the Brazil versus Morocco match at MetLife Stadium in New Jersey, local Tinder activity climbed another 35%.
1: Oh, my gosh.
0: People like to do the wild thing and watch soccer, I guess. Across all 16 World Cup host cities, international Tinder has increased 47% as the tournament got underway. Monterrey, Mexico scored the biggest dating victory with an 80% spike during the Sweden versus Tunisia match. Man.
1: Wow. That's crazy right there.
0: By the way, love may not have an offside rule, but ghosting definitely deserves a penalty. Ooh, baby. There you go. And now that things are winding down to the quarterfinals, it could get even hotter. We'll see.

0: The biggest hits of the 90s and more. That 90s channel.
1: It's time for Yes or BS. Yes or BS.
0: Oh, man. Okay.
1: The post 4th of July doldrums edition.
0: Oh, doldrums. Okay.
1: Yes or BS.
0: All right.
1: The Monday after the 4th of July is one of the least productive work days of the entire year.
0: I got to say that's a yes.
1: Yeah, productivity often drops as people mentally recover from a holiday trend. Cookouts, fireworks, and a little too much potato salad.
0: There's a lot to take in on a 4th of July weekend. Yeah.
1: And there's a lot to eat to get your way.
0: Yeah, no, that's true.
1: Because you got to start early to get all the way through this stuff.
0: Yeah, you do. You do.
1: A yes or BS? Huh. Americans eat more hot dogs on the 4th of July than any other day of the year.
0: Duh. I mean, if you were at a grocery store in the last week or so, just looking at the hot dog section, like, was like 10 times the amount of hot dogs that they normally carry. In fact, they carried them in a couple of places in most stores. No, it is. It's the largest hot dog eating.
1: And the answer is yes. Around 150 million hot dogs.
0: Yeah, it's a lot.
1: That's a...
0: It's a lot.
1: Crap ton of hot dogs.
0: The hot dog factories probably gear up.
1: That's a load of weenies.
0: Yeah.
1: It's a wiener fest.
0: Okay, all right, enough. We got the picture.
1: Over the Independence Day holiday, it's Wild Weenie Fourth.
0: All right.
1: Yes or BS?
0: Yeah.
1: Most people unpack from a holiday trip within 24 hours of getting home.
0: No, it's BS. It's BS.
1: That's true.
0: Yeah.
1: Millions admit the suitcase becomes part of the bedroom
0: decor. It does. For a while.
1: Days,
0: sometimes a week.
1: Or until they need it again.
0: Yeah, right. Well, there's that too.
1: Yeah, because it can drag on.
0: Well, I don't even want to open that one up then if it's going to wait that long. I go, oh, man, this.
1: Yes or BS?
0: Ooh, yeah.
1: Fireworks leave behind tiny metal particles that can temporarily reduce air quality.
0: Yes. That's what's in the air. Yeah.
1: Smoke from fireworks does contain fine
0: particles. Particulates. Yeah. And they're not healthy, by the way.
1: No. Yeah. Little particles and metals that they can linger for hours, mm-hmm. spinning in the air, waiting for you to breathe them.
0: Yes, yeah, right. That's
1: just
0: right.
1: Waiting.
0: Not good.
1: Waiting for you.
0: Yeah.
1: Yes or BS?
0: Mm.
1: You burn more calories watching fireworks than grilling burgers.
0: Oh, that's BS.
1: That's BS.
0: Yeah. Not that you burn a lot of calories grilling burgers, but you know.
1: Unless you're springing to escape a runaway Roman candle.
0: Oh, man. That's a little too soon. That's a little too soon. I forget what town that happened in. Nobody got hurt, but oh, my God, that happened.
1: Yes or BS?
0: Yeah.
1: The average American spends more on 4th of July than on Halloween candy.
0: Yeah, probably. Because candy isn't as expensive as all the other things, all the other fixins.
1: Well, no, it's not. But by the time you get all your fixins for your hot dogs,
0: yeah,
1: you know, and hot dogs aren't as cheap as they used to be either.
0: No,
1: so,
0: no.
1: You know. Average American spends between burgers, drinks, desserts, cookout supplies. Independence Day usually costs households more than Halloween treats.
0: Yeah.
1: Yes or BS? More sunglasses are lost during 4th of July weekend than Memorial Day weekend.
0: Oh, I think that's BS.
1: It is BS because there's no reliable data proving it.
0: Yeah, right.
1: It certainly feels true every summer.
0: Yeah.
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1: It's like gingerbread trails of sunglasses all over the place. 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
0: And that's our Yes or BS for this week.
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0: all things 90s, that 90s channel. Today we're talking about how boomers and Gen Z are actually agreeing on some things.
1: On some things.
0: These days.
1: Well, some things.
0: Talking about a lot of things today. Here's a few more to add to the list. Tipping culture has gotten out of control.
1: Out of control, absolutely.
0: Nobody expects to be asked for a tip after grabbing a bottle of water from a cooler, really.
1: No.
0: But they do.
1: They do.
0: Stores never have what you need. Somehow shopping in person now ends with you'll have to order it online. This is more true. Not necessarily the staples, but certainly things that you'd like to get in a fashion store or something like that. Things aren't built to last anymore. Grandma's refrigerator survived 4 decades. Yours needs a software update. There's too much fake news. It takes almost as long to fact check a headline as it does to read it. We know that for a fact here because we fact check nothing. We don't have time to fact check anything.
1: We fact check a few things here and there.
0: Wow.
1: Here and there.
0: And how about wellness has become overwhelming?
1: Wellness has become overwhelming.
0: Sometimes good health is just taking a walk. Not buying a $90 mushroom powder with a name that sounds like a fantasy novel. Right?
1: Right? Right. Right. Yeah.
0: You know, maybe the generations aren't so different after all. They just want fewer apps, sturdier appliances, and a real menu at the restaurant.
1: Is that so much to ask for?
0: That's right. Ben Campbell Morgan.

0: It's that 90s channel, the biggest hits of the 90s and more.
1: Time for Van Camp and Morgan's. It's your birthday. Extravaganza.
2: All right. Let's do it.
1: Olympic silver and bronze medal figure skater Michelle Kwan.
2: Michelle Kwan. She was lovely. And wasn't she on during the Winter Olympics this year? She wasn't on them, but she was doing commercials.
1: Yeah.
2: About that time, because everybody's interested in figure skating at that time.
1: She was so close to her cold. So
2: God,
1: close.
2: How old is she?
1: How old is she, John?
2: 50, 40, 45.
1: So say.
2: She's not 50. Yeah, I got it.
1: No, because then you're knocking on the wrong door.
2: Yeah.
1: 46.
2: All right.
1: Yes, before you say, he's still alive? Yes, he's still alive.
2: Yes, he is. Who's that?
1: Band leader, Doc Severinsen.
2: Hey, Doc Severinsen from The Tonight Show with Johnny Carson. Yeah. I happen to know that if he is alive today, it would be like his 99th birthday, right?
1: Yes, sir.
2: All right. One more year, Doc, to number 100. You can do it. You can do it.
1: Wonder if he still tries to play the trumpet.
2: I don't know. I had heard somebody, there was a guy who did a podcast, the Johnny Carson podcast, who also wrote a book that I read this year. 2 years ago, he actually reached out and interviewed Doc on his podcast, and he said yes. He still practiced 8 hours a day. That was 2 years ago. 2 years.
1: 8 hours a day.
2: 8 hours a day, yeah. You got to practice to get good.
1: Well, he was good.
2: Yeah,
1: very good. Yeah. Yeah, I bet that was a good podcast.
2: Oh, yeah, it was. Yeah. I forget what it's called. So, this guy is a young guy. He's not old enough to even remember Johnny Carson, but he's a huge Johnny Carson historian. And he wrote a book that was great. It's called Love Johnny Carson. And I really enjoyed that. Really enjoyed that book. Yeah, because he'd done the work. His podcast was on for maybe 6-7 years. So, yeah.
1: Well, who did he interview on?
2: Everybody that worked on that show.
1: Wow.
2: That was still alive at the time. Yeah, just amazing. And then people that could go back to the days that were before our time when Johnny Carson first started on NBC.
1: I mean, it was legendary. Yeah. That show was legendary.
2: Oh, yeah, of course it was legendary. Yeah. Oh.
1: Georgia Fox.
2: From CSI, Georgia Fox. She's 56, 57?
1: 58.
2: Okay.
1: Goodness sake, I can't believe that.
2: Yeah.
1: Jim Gaffigan.
2: Funny guy, Jim Gaffigan.
1: He's hilarious.
2: He is. Today, I know, is his 60th birthday.
1: It is his 60th birthday.
2: And did you know his wife writes all his bits?
1: And you know what? He does all that. He's hilarious without being dirty.
2: He is.
1: Or cussing.
2: Yeah. But
1: it's a phenomenon.
2: I've heard him on a podcast before a couple years ago. He's not a very good interview. he's better telling jokes. So, yeah. Kind of a dry wit. Yeah.
1: Does he write some of it as well? Or
2: he does, but most of it is his wife. Most of it is, she's kind of the brains behind the thing. He can deliver it because he's so good at it. And she writes it because she's so good at it. Yeah.
1: Jessica Hahn. She's the woman who had an affair with evangelist Jim Baker.
2: Oh, man.
1: And appeared in Playboy three times.
2: That's right. She was in Playboy magazine. Jessica Hahn. Gosh, she's got to be 70, right?
1: She is 67.
2: All right.
1: From Ally McBeal, the theme, and was in just about every episode, Vonda Shepard.
2: She did have a cameo or more in every show because she would go down to the bar.
1: Yeah.
2: She was the singer at the bar.
1: Yep.
2: But yes. Vonda Shepard also was on a duet with Dan Hill in the 1980s too, which was kind of a little hit.
1: Which one was that?
2: I can't remember now, but because I'm too old. But yes, Vonda Shepard is old too. Vonda's 63 today.
1: Well,
2: maybe?
1: She's older than we are.
2: 63.
1: So
2: yeah.
1: And lastest, but not leastest.
2: Well, I happen to know whose birthday it is today. It's the 7th of July. Every 7th of July, we celebrate the birthday of one Richard Starkey, who was the Beatles drummer. And to this day, peace and love, Ringo. Ringo is 86 today.
1: He is 86 today.
2: Wow. And if today's your birthday,
1: happy birthday.
2: From Van Camp and Morgan.
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0: 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That 90s.
1: Florida. Oh, Florida. Besides Mickey and Friends, your redeeming quality is Tammy Wiley.
0: That's true. Hey, thanks,
1: Florida.
0: Tammy.
1: Florida. Oh, Florida. Yes, thanks, Tammy. Florida. Nothing like drug-induced romance.
0: Drug-induced romance? Okay.
1: Well, drug-induced.
0: Oh, drug-induced. Yes. Okay.
1: Because, you know, in Florida.
0: Yeah.
1: Florida.
0: Florida.
1: Only in Florida because someone blamed cocaine on romance.
0: Oh, really?
1: Yep.
0: Do 30, tell.
1: 30-year-old Reagan Cox was arrested in Brevard County after a traffic stop on charge of resisting an officer without violence.
0: Oh.
1: Of course, some of these reels I watch, they're quite violent. I mean, they're like, you know, beating up the officer, and they'll say, arrested, you know, without violence. It's like, whatever.
0: Yeah, well.
1: But that was just the opening act.
0: Well, it was. Huh?
1: While being processed at the county jail, deputies say a body scanner detecting something, a little unusual.
0: No.
1: So they took Cox to a private room.
0: Yeah.
1: Where investigators say a bag of cocaine, about 3.8 grams.
0: Wow.
1: It fell from her person. Her lady parts.
0: Wow. Wow. Wow. How did that get there?
1: I'm for real.
0: Yeah, right. Yeah. Mm-hmm. Like, I can only imagine.
1: It's not mine.
0: Yeah, of course. I don't know how I got there. How did I get there?
1: You know?
0: Yeah.
1: If you don't know, you really need to rethink your choice of recreational activity.
0: Yeah, really. Yeah.
1: All right. So her explanation, she claimed she had no idea the drugs were there.
0: Sure.
1: And suggested someone must have placed them there during an intimate encounter.
0: Oh, my.
1: So the Brevard County Sheriff's Office was not buying it.
0: No, of course not.
1: And Cox now faces additional charges of introducing contraband into a detention facility.
0: See, that's the thing. That's actually a law.
1: Oh, yeah.
0: You can't bring it in. So if it's on your person and you didn't let them get it off of you when they picked you up, you're going to get ticketed again for having it on you. You know, that's crazy. But anyway, of course, she didn't know because, you know.
1: Well, because it wasn't her.
0: It wasn't her.
1: Yeah, right. She has no idea how
0: that's the way it goes. Always.
1: Sure, yeah.
0: There you go. That's our crazy crime story from Florida for today.

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Scientists may have uncovered a new path to fighting obesity. Researchers found that switching off a protein called MTCH2, or MITCH, causes human cells to burn more fat and produce more energy. Earlier mouse studies found animals without the protein stayed lean while improving endurance, and the new human cell research showed similar results. Without MITCH, cells burn fats and carbohydrates faster and are less likely to develop into new fat cells. Researchers are excited about this. They say it's an exciting discovery that could someday lead to alternatives to drugs like Ozempic. So maybe there's more stuff out there, right? Finally, something named MITCH that is actually helping people lose weight. Take that, MITCH. They're also stressing this still early research, early stage. The challenge now is finding a way to boost fat burning without putting too much stress on the body's cells. MITCH 2. Keep an eye on that, and we will too. Our Who Cares News is next.

0: 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It is time for the Who Cares News headlines. Here's Morgan.
1: Turns out Will Smith and Jada Pinkett Smith, they've been sharing the same roof again for the past 2 years.
0: Oh, I could care less. I really could care less.
1: This is why it's called the Who Cares News.
0: I got it. Wow. Couldn't care less. Whatever. One of the two.
1: Or like, move on.
0: All right.
1: According to a source, Jada quietly moved back in after the couple spent years living separately.
0: I knew they were not together.
1: No, and they even said they lived separately.
0: Yeah, but I mean, I think it was longer than we thought.
1: Oh, yeah, it was.
0: It was like, yeah, I don't think they were together for a long time.
1: They insisted they were still together.
0: Yeah.
1: They were still married.
0: Yeah, right.
1: Jada revealed in 2023 that they'd actually been separated since 2016.
0: Wow. See, that was quite a while.
1: Seven years. Then you wonder, what is their version of separated?
0: Right.
1: And over the 4th of July weekend, the couple celebrated America's 250th anniversary together in Philadelphia.
0: Well, that's where Phil was born and raised. Right?
1: Where he spent most of his days.
0: relaxing.
1: Will finally hit the stage.
0: Back at the school. Anyway, sorry. My bad.
1: Along came some guys from the neighborhood.
0: Enough. Anyway, I had to think about that.
1: I know, but
0: Just move on.
1: Anyway, Will Smith took the stage at 2 a.m. because of weather delays.
0: Yeah, everybody was late. It was nasty. Weather was nasty.
1: And because nothing else is happening much in the Who Cares land, another story about Tavis.
0: Oh, no, not Tavis again. Yeah.

0: We'll see. And we talked about narcissism a little while ago, about them having 30 cakes with their little figurines at the top of each cake. Come on. Come on. This was a spectacle. This was not just getting married to the person you love and, you know, saying your vows and being heartfelt. Or maybe it was, but not in front of 1,000 strangers. Really, 1,000 strangers. She doesn't know all these people.
1: Well, you she know. Doesn't. She might not, but she knows at least, I would think that she knows at least the 500.
0: Acquaintances. I don't.
1: Anyway, I always say, I don't know. I don't know what
0: to do. I don't know. Anyway, you got a story there to talk about the wedding. One more thing to talk about the wedding. Then we can, like, cap this. We can cap it. Please. For the sake of all things.
1: Well, because nothing else is happening much in Hoosiers land.
0: Yeah, man.
1: The newlyweds are apparently pressing pause on the honeymoon because they have another wedding to attend first. And this wedding is reportedly be...
0: Oh, my gosh.
1: Guests at Juju Smith-Schuster and Laura Crook's wedding, which is just 1 week after Taylor and Travis celebrate their own star-studded. So instead of sipping tropical drinks on a beach, they're swapping for wedding cake. That was good cake. So basically, they had their wedding cake, and now they're going to have more wedding cake.
0: Yeah, well, okay.
1: So Juju and Travis were twice teammates together on the Chiefs.
0: Yep.
1: They included one of the Super Bowl wins in 2023.
0: Yeah. Juju Smith-Schuster from the New York Giants. Well, at least they're in the right town. Anyway, we'll see. We're not going to know when they go on their honeymoon or where they go on their honeymoon. Somehow,
1: no.
0: They can't keep a wedding quiet, but they certainly can keep a vacation quiet because I'm sure they've been on a lot of vacations in the last 3 years. All right, well, there you go. More Who Cares tomorrow. Have a great day, and...
1: That's all the news you can show us about for today.
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0: Hey, we've arrived. It is time for hour four, kids.
1: Are we here?
0: We are here. It is the best hour on the radio. Thank you so much for being here so very, very much. We
1: appreciate it so very, very much.
0: And today, hour four is brought to us by our fake sponsor, as always, our fake sponsor, the all-you-can-eat weight loss buffet. 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Introducing the Mitch Diet, inspired by that amazing new protein research. Our revolutionary program encourages you to keep eating exactly the way you always have, while confidently telling everyone, my cells are handling it.
1: Oh, jeepers.
0: 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And if the scale doesn't move, don't worry. We'll include a free set of batteries so you can blame it on a dead digital scale. The all-you-can-eat weight loss buffet, because the only thing lighter than your future is the scientific evidence that this actually works. By the way, here's the disclaimer, not available anywhere, especially not at your doctor's office. They probably could use that at Taylor's wedding. All right, here's what's coming up today on hour four. We got our fast facts you can use if you can listen fast enough.
1: I was wondering, would they have a thing that you can send in to say, notify me when it becomes available?
0: Yeah, right. I'm pretty sure they do. Plus, our stupid list of top things that Gen Z gets right. We're talking about Gen Z and boomers today. Also, in case you missed it, our Icy Me stories are scrapage for today. But let's say first, hello to the Hour 4 squad. Hello, squad.
1: Simon Diane.
0: Madam President.
1: Deb John.
0: Dr. Ian Stanley, I presume.
1: The Doctor.
0: And?
1: Ed in Phoenix.
0: Let's not forget.
1: Tammy Clay and Casey Joe.
0: And David Folds and Bruce.
1: Leech.
0: All right, it's time for Hour 4, so gather around, kids. Get ready. Get set. It's Hour 4, and it starts.
1: Right now.

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0: 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Hey, it's time for our fast facts. You can use if you listen fast enough. And of course, we're gonna spew them off at you here if you're ready.
1: Spewing
0: away. 93% of people can identify the smell of peanut butter in just 1 second. What's wrong with the other 7%? What's wrong?
1: I mean, it makes sense. I mean, peanut butter has a distinct smell. Yeah,
0: it does. So does coffee. New Hampshire is the only state where it's still not mandatory for adults to wear seatbelts. That's
1: really
0: scary. I won't be driving there.
1: So there is a... Wow.
0: Yeah. Only one. According to a study, getting people to laugh is the trick to getting people at work to tell you secrets or gossip. Yeah. Okay.
1: Yeah.
0: And getting them to laugh. January is the most popular month for divorces.
1: Okay. Really?
0: We've heard that before, I think.
1: Yeah, that's true. We have heard it before.
0: Speaking of January, 10% of people say hosting Christmas is more stressful than planning a wedding. I would say that's a low number. That's a low number, having done it before. A study suggests if you have trouble going to sleep, you should try wearing sunglasses about an hour and a half before bedtime. Yeah, I don't know.
1: We've heard that one before.
0: I would rather wear a sleep mask, which actually tells your brain to shut off.
1: But if it's an hour, let's say it's an hour before you're going to bed.
0: Yeah.
1: You don't want to put your sleep mask on then.
0: No, because you're going to run into the wall.
1: Exactly. So you can put your sunglasses on.
0: You're
1: going to
0: run into the wall. You're going to pee on your foot. You're going to do all that stuff wrong. Coffee, grown in 50 different countries, is consistently the second most bought, sold item in the stock market. It's over $8 billion a year. Wow, second most. I would imagine the first most would be gas and oil. Crude oil. Research shows that 75% of people taking a trip forgot something and had to go all the way back home to get it. 75%.
1: People actually would go back home?
0: Yeah, I would think that you're not too far out of town before you do, though.
1: Well, people forget their medication.
0: Say forget their phone charger. That's the worst.
1: Their phone charger. Right. But you can buy another phone charger easily.
0: Yeah,
1: and just say, hey, can you call in my prescription to the pharmacy in Hawaii?
0: Yeah, sometimes not easy. The average time for a road rage experience to occur is between 5 and 6 p.m. on Fridays. So we're telling you right now, go home early on Friday. Avoid road rage. 25% of people spend more time basking in the sauna or hot tub at the gym than exercising. Well, yeah, I would imagine so. Because exercise is work. Saunaing or hot tub is just relaxing. Chillaxing. Well, not chill, actually, because they're both hot. And a recent survey found that 47% of people said it's never okay to sell your wedding dress on eBay. 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Over 43% of pints of donated blood are used every day in the United States. 43,000 pints of donated blood. That's crazy. And finally, a study suggests women with blonde hair make more money than women without it. 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And there you go. That's our fun facts for today.
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0: It's that 90s challenge. Young people begrudgingly admit some boomer opinions are spot on, as we mentioned earlier today. It's only fair we take a break from bad-mouthing the kids of today and sing their praises, too. We'll get you started with today's list of the things Gen Z gets right. Okay. You ready? Don't smoke weed, eat it.
1: Yeah. Okay, there you go.
0: That's good. That's a good point. Save them lungs. Answering the phone is stupid. I kind of agree with that now. I was a detractor, but I'm okay with it now. If you have mental health issues, seek help instead of marrying a Kardashian and becoming an anti-Semitic.
1: Wow.
0: Ooh, that didn't hurt, did it?
1: Wow.
0: This is what the Gen Zers say. Why pay for Netflix when you can steal it for free?
1: Not anymore.
0: Food is meant to be delivered. That's not skin. That's a giant black canvas for tattoos.
1: That's right. That's right.
0: Here's one. Bisexuality increases your odds of getting laid.
1: They're absolutely
0: They're
1: right.
0: Absolutely right. Don't judge people by the color of their skin. Judge them by the content of their old tweets. They're now called old posts. Forget the office grind. Make your fortune on OnlyFans. Earlobes are more compelling with giant holes.
1: Oh, goodness.
0: And finally, things that Gen Z gets right. Marriage is pointless. And there you go. Stupid list.

0: every day, scrape the bottom of the internet.
1: Scrape, scrape, scrape.
0: Because we want to bring you stories you probably didn't hear. We want to bring you the In Case You Missed It's. We want to be that for you. All that and more, actually. So we scrape and we scrape.
1: And
0: we had a bag of fries. That's right. My fries come in a box, thank you, because I eat more fries than that. Anyway, here's today's Icy Me's, or In Case You Missed It's, a Georgia driver's video of being pulled over by an undercover officer in an unmarked car has racked up millions of views after the officer accused her of speeding but ultimately cited her for following too closely. Legal experts, that would be the lawyers, remind drivers it's okay to slow down, call 911, and head into a well-lit public place if they're unsure whether an unmarked vehicle is a legitimate police officer. That goes for a lot of stuff going on in the United States today, so that is legal, okay? Just keep that in mind. Florida police stopped an 85-year-old woman who probably shouldn't have been driving moments before she handed more cash to scammers who convinced her she'd won $7 million and a new car. And a new car.
1: No.
0: She wasn't driving, actually. Authorities say older adults remain prime targets for those scams and urge families to talk about fraud, monitor unusual financial activity, and never send money to strangers, no matter what church they're with. Remember that. And a worker who developed a plan that saved their company about $800,000 a year says they were pushed aside after the project's success, with management handing the operation to a better connected employee.
1: How rude.
0: After a series of vague performance complaints and a negative review, the employee was fired, leaving plenty of people wondering if going above and beyond is becoming a career hazard.
1: Ooh. Well, when he was pushed aside, did he quietly quit?
0: Well, it sounds like he didn't quit. They fired him. So
1: yeah, but was he quietly quitting beforehand?
0: No, doesn't sound like it. I think he, anyway, there you go. And those are our ICME stories for today.

0: 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Plus, behaviors that are major red flags on a dinner date. This according to restaurant staff. Yeah.
1: Okay.
0: And the nerd news, things you didn't know you need to know today. Who cares? And a lot more on the next
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It's Cool Kenny here on That 90s channel. Got lots of music headed your way. Right now, here is a little bit of Offline.

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0: You're listening to That 90s Channel. Thank you so much for tuning in here on your Saturday. 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We've got more music headed your way after this. 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

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If you're a fan of alternative music, check out Alt Boss Gold and check out my friend David Lovejoy. Here's Crazy.

0: 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And you can send us a DM anytime, 24/7, day or night. 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And we just we always like to have that valuable input that always helps us to strive to do better on the air as well. Stick around. We've got more music headed your way after this.
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Cool Kenny here on That 90s, playing the biggest hits of the 90s and more on That 90s channel. Now, this is one of my favorite songs here by Blink-182. So, What's My Age Again? Does anybody know?

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0: You're tuned into that 90s channel here with Cool Kenny. That's one of my all-time favorite songs by Nirvana, Come As You Are. I have that on a vinyl record, and I just like to sit down with my record player and play that song and some other songs as well, like Smells Like Teen Spirit and some other songs off of that album. 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

0: 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It's Cool Kenny here with you. So be sure and check us out on social media. We're on Facebook, X, and Instagram at That 90s Channel. You just never know when we might quote you on the air or in our post. 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

0: Listening to that 90s channel here with Cool Kenny. So maybe you're looking for that early Christmas present, or maybe you just want to give a gift to someone. Well, we have the Boss Swag store, and what you can do is you can go online to the store, and you can get lots of cool things. 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Stick around. More music headed your way after this.
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0: 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So Mariah Carey, she is going to be releasing a new anniversary edition of her album Daydream to celebrate its 30th anniversary, which was celebrated last year. It's going to be an expanded edition that has bonus tracks included in it, and it's expected to be released on October the 16th. And so if you're a big Mariah Carey fan, feel free to check that out whenever it comes out this fall. It'll be available as a 3 LP or 2 CD set. And if you have both a record player and a CD player, you can actually get both versions of the album. It's got lots of stuff on it, including her concert at Madison Square Garden. And you can pre-order these now, actually. And it's going to be premiering on her YouTube channel coming up on Monday at 10 a.m. Eastern Time. Sounds like a pretty cool deal that's going on with her. Stick around. More music headed your way after this.
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0: 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That's going to wrap it up for me here on my Saturday show. But I sure have had an awesome time hanging out with y'all and playing this great music. Remember, as always, you only live once, so make sure to live it up and live it out. And y'all have a great weekend.
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Hey, good afternoon. It's Eric Michaels back on the air with you for the next 4 hours with some great music from the 90s and a whole lot of fun. 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

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Just put your smartphone away and enjoy the moment, right? 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In fact, the act of photographing something can actually enhance enjoyment of an experience. Now, by focusing attention on and heightening engagement with the thing being photographed. So, taking a photo and enjoying the moment aren't separate things. So that's why we just keep our phones out. We can't put them away. 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

0: That 90s Channel, All Things 90s with Eric Michaels. And in a little over a month, we're going to start to see ads and hear commercials for all sorts of pumpkin spice flavored foods and beverages. Not long after, we're going to start seeing some Christmas stuff. Sure, Halloween and Thanksgiving will be mentioned, but Christmas always finds a way to be seen in late summer. Have any of you seen anything Christmas out there yet? I was at a dollar store the other day, and I was looking around. I was sure I was going to start to see some Christmas stuff, but no, there wasn't any. I was kind of surprised. So, yeah, I'd love to know. Have you guys seen any Christmas stuff put out already?
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0: That 90s channel, the biggest hits of the 90s and more, along with Eric Michaels. Let's play Would You Rather. Would you rather spend the day at an amusement park or a water park? Would you rather meet your favorite musician or your favorite actor? That would be a tough one there. How about, would you rather eat watermelon every day or corn on the cob every day all summer? That would be another tough one there for me also. How about, take a cross-country road trip or a Caribbean cruise? Would you rather have unlimited free travel or unlimited free concert tickets? And finally, would you rather sleep in a luxury hotel or under the stars? I'm sorry, but I am spoiled. I would have to say that I would have to be sleeping in a luxury hotel.
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8: Every day he's hungry for something, whether it's attention, affection, knowledge. And there's this huge responsibility in making sure that when he's no longer under my wing, that he's a good person. I want him to be able to sit back one day and go, we worked together, we did a good job.
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10: I love this song.
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11: You know what I'd love? 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
12: 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Buzz driving is drunk driving. A message from NHTSA and the Ad Council.